0: just want to dance all night, have a little fun. 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

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Yeah, it feels like sick. 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

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Yes, it's the story of my baker, the meanest

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Hey, Mr. Tambourine Man, play a song for me. I'm not sleepy, and there is no place I'm going to.